0: over $1.30 since the war began.
1: The artificial intelligence giant Anthropic is confirming reports that documents multiple attempts made by people trying to use it as to possibly develop biological weapons.
2: Anthropic says in each instance it banned the associated user accounts for engaging in efforts to obfuscate the purpose of their research to evade our safeguards, adding that they do not know if the users intended harm or were performing legitimate scientific work. The report comes after a former Anthropic and OpenAI researcher issued a dire warning about the possible dangers of AI.
1: ABC's Matt Rivers. 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
5: Brainerd Baxter Weather.
6: I'm meteorologist Mace Michaels. Tonight, a mostly clear sky, a low in the low 60s. Sunshine to start tomorrow, then increasing clouds, a high in the low 80s, and a little breezy. Showers and storms around for Friday night into early Saturday, then cooler temps ahead for the weekend. The highs drop back into the 60s. Lakes, great food, and friendly faces. It's all in Worthington, Minnesota, and it's worth a look. It's 74 right now.

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Piano Man Billy Joel at the Lakes of Greatest Hits. Moving out. We're moving on through the work week into a Thursday night. We go losing 2 minutes of daylight, I heard, every single day now. Fitting song, Dancing in the Dark.

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103.5 at Fleetwood Mac. Go your own way, of course. Our way, going towards 8. Some Alan Parsons on the way, and also Nicolette Larson. Barry now, and it's a miracle. Take a look at your forecast at 8 as well with a sneak peek into the weekend.

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2: From ABC News, I'm Dave Packer. Iranian forces targeting U.S. bases, and sources say multiple American warplanes have been damaged, including F-15s. And yes,
3: President Trump telling News Nation that there was no damage to aircraft in this most recent attack, saying, quote, none whatsoever, no damage, no nothing. In July, three American soldiers were killed in Jordan during an Iranian attack. Isabella Gonzalez, Tyler James Fien, and Angel Rampersad.
2: President Trump to speak again tonight at the final night of the Republican midterm convention in Dallas. When he spoke last night, the president proposed a payout to Americans who vote to keep Republicans in control of the House and Senate in these midterms, $5,000.
4: And as Democrats accuse Trump of trying to bribe voters by promising free money they'll never get, Fox News asking why he doesn't just give out the money now.
5: Why not just give the money now? If you have the money, why not give it now?
6: Because they can't, I'll tell you what, because the Democrats can't do it.
4: But it's Republicans who now control the House and Senate, and Senate Majority Leader John Thune sounding skeptical the president's plan will go anywhere.
7: Would you have enough votes to pass a $5,000 dividend to every American?
8: Well, that's a good question, Dan, and we'll cross that bridge when we come to it.
2: ABC's Murray Bruce reporting. A California football club treasurer facing federal charges accused of using money from a nonprofit high school football booster organization to fund her own life to the tune of $411,000. 56-year-old Julie Hannaway Malia is facing federal wire fraud charges.
9: I really don't know anything.
10: We spoke briefly with Molina's husband, who had just left prior to her arrest. He is not facing any charges and says he had no idea, appearing confused after FBI agents drove off.
9: Okay, I know nothing about that.
2: ABC's Bianca Bono reporting. 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
1: Brainerd Baxter Weather.
2: I'm meteorologist Mace Michaels. Tonight, a mostly clear sky, a low in the low 60s. Sunshine to start tomorrow, then increasing clouds, a high in the low 80s, and a little breezy. Showers and storms around for Friday night into early Saturday, then cooler temps ahead for the weekend. The highs drop back into the 60s. Lakes, great food, and friendly faces. It's all in Worthington, Minnesota, and it's worth a look. Currently, it's 72 degrees.

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Cool 103.5. Love that one from BJ Thomas and another Somebody Done Somebody Wrong song, of course. Hope you're having a wonderful Thursday evening. We can just about see Friday from here.

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Cool 103.5. That is Paul Davison. I go crazy. Linda Ronstadt before that, heading towards 9 o'clock. Keep it here, top of the hour. We'll take a look at your forecast with a look at the upcoming weekend weather as well. The Commodores and Marvin Gaye on the way.

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2: From ABC News, I'm Dave Packer. Night two of the GOP midterm convention in Dallas, ahead of President Trump's speech tonight. Texas Governor Greg Abbott emphasized border security and Republicans' economic policy.
3: I'm here to tell you that Republicans are going to win this year because Americans want safe communities and secure borders, and Republicans will deliver on that need.
2: This a night after Trump's first speech at the convention, where he promised a $5,000 payout to Americans if Republicans stay in control of the House and Senate in November. ABC's Mary Bruce has more.
4: Democratic Congressman Robert Garcia noting time and time again, Trump has told Americans to expect dividend checks that never came. He says this offer is no different.
5: The dividend is not happening. He promised a dividend on the tariffs. That didn't happen. He promised a dividend on Doge. That didn't happen. There's no one in the country that thinks somehow this new dividend is actually going to happen.
4: California Senator Alex Padilla saying our tax dollars aren't a campaign slush fund and bribing Americans for their vote is illegal.
2: While in Dallas for the convention, President Trump toured the National Medal of Honor Museum. He repeated the desire to get a medal himself.
6: Tonight, the story will be that Donald Trump wants the Congressional Medal of Honor for himself. I'm only kidding. Actually, I'm not kidding. I would like to. I can think of no other thing.
2: No AI threat.
7: Just days after a former employee warned that AI could kill all of humanity in a matter of years, Anthropic publishing an alarming report saying it blocked several possible attempts to use its AI models to help develop biological weapons.
2: ABC's Matt Rivers, a 15-year-old boy rescued off the coast of Alaska in the Bering Sea after clinging to a small boat capsized for 3 days. Two others not surviving, a brother and a cousin. You're listening to ABC News.
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11: I'm meteorologist Mace Michaels. Tonight, a mostly clear sky, a low in the low 60s. Sunshine to start tomorrow, then increasing clouds, a high in the low 80s, and a little breezy. Showers and storms around for Friday night into early Saturday, then cooler temps ahead for the weekend. The highs drop back into the 60s. Lakes, great food, and friendly faces. It's all in Worthington, Minnesota, and it's worth a look. Currently at 68.

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4: When the seasons warm up and the weather starts doing its own thing, plans can change in the blink of an eye. 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
2: From ABC News, I'm Dave Packer. Night two of the Republican midterm convention. Vice President J.D. Vance taking the stage and remembering conservative activist Charlie Kirk on the anniversary of his assassination.
3: As I address the country on the biggest stage of my life, in the front row, right about there, my dear friend Charlie Kirk was smiling and cheering me and reminding me that I had a good friend right here in the convention hall.
2: President Trump to speak again from the convention for a second night. Last night, he proposed giving every American adult $5,000 if Republicans win the midterms. Daniel Stevens of Allen, Texas, was there to hear it. He says he isn't totally behind the idea.
4: I understand why he does it, because we want to win. If we don't win, then the debt's going to just go up. But I'm thinking paying down our national debt should be number one priority.
2: With crude oil surging well over $100 a barrel,
5: drivers are getting thumped at the pump lately with daily increases of 5 cents or more, the national average jumping to $4.27. And for the first time, diesel, the lifeblood of all shipping, hit the $6 a gallon mark. President Trump tried to reassure voters that prices will drop to half of what they are.

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3: I'm meteorologist Mace Michaels. Tonight, a mostly clear sky, a low in the low 60s. Sunshine to start tomorrow, then increasing clouds, a high in the low 80s, and a little breezy. Showers and storms around for Friday night into early Saturday, then cooler temps ahead for the weekend. The highs drop back into the 60s. Lakes, great food, and friendly faces. It's all in Worthington, Minnesota, and it's worth a look. It's 67 right now.

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103.5. That is great stuff from Stephen Bishop. It's called On and On. I'm Noelle at Night. Make sure you lock on tomorrow morning bright and early with Barry Bruin to get your Friday off to a great start.

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0: He repeated a proposal he made last night. If Republicans win in the midterms,
1: let's call it Trump dividend, $5,000 for every adult citizen in our country.
0: Now, Democrats call that a bribe that would add over $1 trillion to the $40 trillion national debt. In Florida, Republican Governor Ron DeSantis didn't seem to be a fan.
2: What I don't think you want to do is borrow another $1.5 trillion and then just try to flood that into the economy, because that will lead to more inflation. That will lead to more debt and more inflation.
0: Oil is back up to $100 a barrel. Gas prices keep climbing. ABC News contributor Mick Mulroy says the Iran war and tensions between the Iran-backed Houthis and the Saudis could send gas prices even higher.
3: Have shown that they have a willingness and a capability to obstruct another key waterway of which much of the world's energy supply flows. It's called the Bab el-Mandeb in the Red Sea, right off the coast of Yemen. They've already started that, specifically focused on Saudi Arabia. They have a means to bypass the Strait of Hormuz, which is why it's probably focused on them. And if that becomes completely successful, that will add to the already existing energy crisis around the world.
0: Senate Minority Leader Chuck Schumer marked tomorrow's 25th anniversary of the 9/11 attacks with remarks in New York at 7 World Trade Center. The New York Democrat recounted his experience on that day.
4: When the Twin Towers fell, they brought down with them a shroud between the comfortable normalcy of the past and the uncertain and fragile future. America was never the same after 9/11.
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9: Brainerd Baxter Weather.
10: I'm meteorologist Mace Michaels. Tonight, a mostly clear sky, a low in the low 60s. Sunshine to start tomorrow, then increasing clouds, a high in the low 80s, and a little breezy. Showers and storms around for Friday night into early Saturday, then cooler temps ahead for the weekend. The highs drop back into the 60s. Lakes, great food, and friendly faces. It's all in Worthington, Minnesota, and it's worth a look. It's 69 degrees right now.

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103.5. That is Linda Ronstadt. And Jorn, but I disagree. I think you're real good. Thanks so much for having me on your Thursday night. You have yourself a fantastic Friday, and don't forget to keep it cool.

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1: From ABC News, I'm Dave Packer in Lower Manhattan, where it is September 11th, 25 years after the terrorist attacks. There will be solemn remembrances at Ground Zero and the Pentagon later. Ahead of that, Senate Minority Leader Chuck Schumer of New York recounted his experience on that day.
2: I have worn this flag in my lapel every day since to remember. We must never, ever forget this tragedy.
1: Thursday was the final night of the GOP midterm convention in Dallas, where President Trump once again repeated his proposal to give every American adult $5,000 if Republicans win the midterms. After leaving the convention, he was asked about how the dividend checks, as he calls them, will impact the national deficit now at $2 trillion and where all that money's going to come from.
3: Out of growth, we have tremendous growth. We have growth like no country has ever seen before. We have trillions of dollars coming in. And that will end up being not a very big problem at all. And I think our people deserve it.
1: President Trump denying reports of multiple warplanes damaged during an Iranian airstrike on a U.S. base in Jordan. Sources telling ABC News more than $500 million in damage caused to an A-10 Thunderbolt and eight F-15s. But as ABC's Mary Bruce reports,
4: when it comes to the war with Iran, Trump insists the U.S. has the upper hand.
5: I think we should call the Hormuz Strait, we should call it the Trump Strait. I should get something out of it. The Trump Strait.
4: But fighting is escalating, and with no end in sight, oil is now back over $100 a barrel. Gas prices at $4.27 a gallon, up over $1.30 since the war began.
1: Artificial intelligence giant Anthropic confirming reports that documents multiple attempts by people trying to use its AI models to possibly develop biological weapons. 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
6: In a recent survey,
7: I'm meteorologist Mace Michaels. Tonight, a mostly clear sky, a low in the low 60s. Sunshine to start tomorrow, then increasing clouds, a high in the low 80s and a little breezy. Showers and storms around for Friday night into early Saturday, then cooler temps ahead for the weekend. The highs drop back into the 60s. Lakes, great food, and friendly faces. It's all in Worthington, Minnesota, and it's worth a look. Currently at 68.

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10: Brainerd Baxter Weather.
11: I'm meteorologist Mace Michaels. Tonight, a mostly clear sky, a low in the low 60s. Sunshine to start tomorrow, then increasing clouds, a high in the low 80s, and a little breezy. Showers and storms around for Friday night into early Saturday, then cooler temps ahead for the weekend. The highs drop back into the 60s. Lakes, great food, and friendly faces. It's all in Worthington, Minnesota, and it's worth a look. It's 67 right now.

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2: From ABC News, I'm Dave Packer. The GOP midterm convention is a wrap. President Trump closed out the night after a keynote speech from Vice President Vance that kept the focus on criticizing Democrats and the future of the American family.
3: And so, to the radicals who wish to abolish my family and the thousands and millions of other families all across our country, we have a simple message for them. Stay the hell away from our kids.
2: ABC's Jay O'Brien in Dallas says President Trump kept the focus on himself.
4: Do me a favor. That's somewhat of the verbiage he used. Go out and do me this big favor of saying that I'm on the ballot, pretending in the word that he so often used, that I'm on the ballot, trying to get that base of Trump voters who might not be so inclined to go out in a non-general election year out.
2: And to try and seal the deal with American voters, he repeated his proposal of sending every adult citizen $5,000 if Republicans keep control of the House and Senate. The defense attorney for Lindsey Clancy has filed a motion asking a judge to throw out her triple murder case, ABC's Aaron Katursky.
5: Nearly a week after Lindsey Clancy's trial ended with this.
6: I'm going to declare a mistrial.
5: Her attorney is asking the judge to step in and do what the deadlocked jury could not. Find the Massachusetts mother not guilty of murdering her children by reason of insanity.
2: Defense attorney Kevin Reddington has argued that Clancy was suffering from postpartum psychosis when she killed her.

storms around for Friday night into early Saturday, then cooler temps ahead for the weekend. The highs drop back into the 60s. Lakes, great food, and friendly faces. It's all in Worthington, Minnesota, and it's worth a look. It's 67 right now.

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2: Do I think the Vikings are better up front, interior, with a couple great young players? I think Levi Drake Rodriguez taking a step forward, and you're removing the dudes who are in their 30s and overpaid. 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Yeah, I kind of love what they're doing defensively here from a personnel standpoint.
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17: I'm meteorologist Mace Michaels. Tonight, a mostly clear sky, a low in the low 60s. Sunshine to start tomorrow, then increasing clouds, a high in the low 80s, and a little breezy. Showers and storms around for Friday night into early Saturday, then cooler temps ahead for the weekend. The highs drop back into the 60s. Lakes, great food, and friendly faces. It's all in Worthington, Minnesota, and it's worth a look. Currently, it's 66.

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2: From ABC News, I'm Dave Packer in Lower Manhattan, where it is September 11th, 25 years after the terrorist attacks. There will be solemn remembrances at Ground Zero and the Pentagon later. Ahead of that, Senate Minority Leader Chuck Schumer of New York recounted his experience on that day.
3: I have worn this flag in my lapel every day since to remember. We must never, ever forget this tragedy.
2: Thursday was the final night of the GOP midterm convention in Dallas, where President Trump once again repeated his proposal to give every American adult $5,000 if Republicans win the midterms. After leaving the convention, he was asked about how the dividend checks, as he calls them, will impact the national deficit now at $2 trillion and where all that money's going to come from.
4: Out of growth, we have tremendous growth. We have growth like no country has ever seen before. We have trillions of dollars coming in, and that will end up being not a very big problem at all, and I think our people deserve it.
2: President Trump denying reports of multiple warplanes damaged during an Iranian airstrike on a U.S. base in Jordan. Sources telling ABC News more than $500 million in damage caused to an A-10 Thunderbolt and eight F-15s. But as ABC's Mary Bruce reports,
5: when it comes to the war with Iran, Trump insists the U.S. has the upper hand.
6: I think we should call the Hormuz Strait. We should call it the Trump Strait. I should get something out of it. The Trump Strait.
5: But fighting is escalating, and with no end in sight, oil is now back over $100 a barrel. Gas prices at $4.27 a gallon, up over $1.30 since the war began.
2: Artificial intelligence giant Anthropic confirming reports of documents, multiple attempts by people trying to use its AI models to possibly develop biological weapons. You're listening to ABC News.
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7: I'm meteorologist Mace Michaels. Tonight, a mostly clear sky, a low in the low 60s. Sunshine to start tomorrow, then increasing clouds, a high in the low 80s, and a little breezy. Showers and storms around for Friday night into early Saturday, then cooler temps ahead for the weekend. The highs drop back into the 60s. Lakes, great food, and friendly faces. It's all in Worthington, Minnesota, and it's worth a look. 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
9: I'm meteorologist Mace Michaels. Tonight, a mostly clear sky, a low in the low 60s. Sunshine to start tomorrow, then increasing clouds, a high in the low 80s, and a little breezy. Showers and storms around for Friday night into early Saturday, then cooler temps ahead for the weekend. The highs drop back into the 60s. Lakes, great food, and friendly faces. It's all in Worthington, Minnesota, and it's worth a look. It's 65 right now.

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2: From ABC News, I'm Dave Packer. The GOP midterm convention is a wrap. President Trump closed out the night after a keynote speech from Vice President Vance that kept the focus on criticizing Democrats and the future of the American family.
3: And so, to the radicals who wish to abolish my family and the thousands and millions of other families all across our country, we have a simple message for them. Stay the hell away from our kids.
2: ABC's Jay O'Brien in Dallas says President Trump kept the focus on himself.
4: Do me a favor. That's somewhat of the verbiage he used. Go out and do me this big favor of saying that I'm on the ballot, pretending in the word that he so often used, that I'm on the ballot, trying to get that base of Trump voters who might not be so inclined to go out in a non-general election year out.
2: And to try and seal the deal with American voters, he repeated his proposal of sending every adult citizen $5,000 if Republicans keep control of the House and Senate. The defense attorney for Lindsey Clancy has filed a motion asking a judge to throw out her triple murder case. ABC's Aaron Katursky.
5: Nearly a week after Lindsey Clancy's trial ended with this.
6: I'm going to declare a mistrial.
5: Her attorney is asking the judge to step in and do what the deadlocked jury could not. Find the Massachusetts mother not guilty of murdering her children by reason of insanity.
2: Defense attorney Kevin Reddington has argued that Clancy was suffering from postpartum psychosis when she killed her three children. A 15-year-old boy rescued at sea off the coast of Alaska in the Bering Sea after clinging to a small capsized boat for 3 days. Two other family members didn't make it, and the Coast Guard Lieutenant Commander Jonathan Reich says that the fact that the 15-year-old survived is absolutely astonishing.
7: People don't survive in those scenarios. We are beyond excited and beyond grateful that we found him.
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1: Brainerd Baxter weather.
9: I'm meteorologist Mace Michaels. Tonight, a mostly clear sky, a low in the low 60s. Sunshine to start tomorrow, then increasing clouds, a high in the low 80s and a little breezy. Showers and storms around for Friday night into early Saturday, then cooler temps ahead for the weekend. The highs drop back into the 60s. Lakes, great food, and friendly faces. It's all in Worthington, Minnesota, and it's worth a look. It's 65 right now.

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33: I'm meteorologist Mace Michaels. Tonight, a mostly clear sky, a low in the low 60s. Sunshine to start tomorrow, then increasing clouds, a high in the low 80s, and a little breezy. Showers and storms around for Friday night into early Saturday, then cooler temps ahead for the weekend. The highs drop back into the 60s. Lakes, great food, and friendly faces. It's all in Worthington, Minnesota, and it's worth a look. It's 65 right now.

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0: From ABC News, I'm Chuck Severson. This morning, Americans will mark 25 years since the terrorist attacks of 9/11, with remembrance ceremonies planned across the country, including in New York City, which will hold its annual event at Ground Zero.
2: Four former presidents will stand on the plaza this morning: Biden, Obama, Bush, and Clinton, together and silent. The memorial hasn't allowed political speeches in 14 years. Only the families speak, reading 2,983 names. President Trump will mark this day at the Pentagon, where 184 people died that day.
0: ABC's Mary Bruce. Already people are beginning their pilgrimage to the site of the attacks, with many first responders like retired Chicago Battalion Chief Patrick Maloney, who made the trip to reflect on spending 10 days in the smoldering wreckage of the towers.
3: I brought my sons here. They remember when I responded, so I came here to tell the story to them, so we could teach the next generation and never forget.
0: Ceremony at Ground Zero expected to begin around 8:30 a.m. New York time. Last night in Dallas, Republican lawmakers wrapped their first ever midterm convention, with key members of the administration giving their pitch to voters. ABC's Nick Notaro in Dallas.
4: Vice President J.D. Vance gave the keynote address, the potential 2028 candidate, drawing from his personal story of a difficult upbringing and urging voters to keep Republicans in control of Congress.
5: Because the Democrats have become such a nightmare, we will never let them win. We're going to beat them back in November.
4: One topic we didn't hear Vance talk about was President Trump's proposal revealed Wednesday to send $5,000 to every American adult if Republicans hold on to their House and Senate majority.
0: Oil prices are still on the rise this morning. Brent crude reaching over $108 a barrel. 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
1: Brainerd Baxter weather.
7: We have a chance of scattered showers and thunderstorms later this afternoon into this evening, and a couple of those could be strong to severe with hail, wind, even a tornado or two possible. So stay weather aware here today. Otherwise, mostly cloudy, windy, 82 tomorrow. Partly cloudy and quite a bit cooler with a high of 68. 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
2: Brainerd Baxter Weather.
12: We have a chance of scattered showers and thunderstorms later this afternoon into this evening, and a couple of those could be strong to severe with hail, wind, even a tornado or two possible. So stay weather aware here today. Otherwise, mostly cloudy, windy, 82 tomorrow, partly cloudy and quite a bit cooler with a high of 68. 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I'm meteorologist Sean Cable. Temperature now 65.

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0: From ABC News, I'm Chuck Sievertson. Americans sharing their stories of what happened the day of the 9/11 terrorist attacks exactly 25 years ago, including the hope and heartbreak that has come in the years since. ABC's Andrea Fujii.
2: Time has healed a lot.
3: Chad Creevy from Fenville, Michigan, had just graduated college and was attending a conference in the World Trade Center's South Tower when the planes hit. But he got out, escaping down a stairwell.
2: I felt the comfort of God.
3: In Indiana, Chris Colbert was a fighter pilot in the Air National Guard, just starting his shift when he heard about the attack. He was quickly assigned to escort a plane.
4: I could see the colors, and they were blue and white.
3: Not realizing it was Air Force One.
0: Remembrance ceremonies will take place in New York City, Shanksville, Pennsylvania, and Washington, D.C., to mark the loss of the 2,977 victims. President Trump will mark the occasion at the ceremony at the Pentagon. At the Republican midterm convention in Dallas last night, President Trump appearing happy with his party's performance.
5: Well, that was a tremendous success. Two absolutely sold out big arenas. I mean, they were big. That was the Mavericks arena. It was a fantastic night tonight, and yesterday was likewise a fantastic night.
0: As Vice President J.D. Vance gave the keynote speech, ABC's Mary Bruce.
6: The Vice President asking voters who may not be convinced yet essentially to look past what he described as policy disagreements, saying don't throw the baby out with the bathwater, promising that there is still a lot of good to do going forward. But also keep in mind, I think, the Vice President was speaking a lot about himself, his personal story, his family.
0: The Federal Reserve will be closely watching this morning's inflation report, which is expected to show the country's inflation rate ticking down slightly. But whether or not it could indicate a possible rate hike, that remains to be seen. 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
7: Brainerd Baxter weather.
8: We have a chance of scattered showers and thunderstorms later this afternoon into this evening, and a couple of those could be strong to severe with hail, wind, even a tornado or two possible. So stay weather aware here today. Otherwise, mostly cloudy, windy, 82 tomorrow. Partly cloudy and quite a bit cooler with a high of 68. 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I'm meteorologist Sean Cable. Temperature now 65.
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10: 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I'm Tess Taylor along with Eric Grant. 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
11: Cool. Good morning.
10: Thank you. We were saying before we went on the air that it's 80 degrees outside, and here we are, unbelievably, talking about the Coats for Kids Drive. But as we all know, it shows up, these colder temperatures, sooner rather than later, and the Coats for Kids Drive is already underway. And you both said coats are arriving at both of your facilities. So for those who aren't familiar with the Coats for Kids Drive, I don't know which one of you would like to kind of talk about what this is all about.
11: Sure. So we collect coats from community members, both new and gently used coats, also hats, scarves, mittens, gloves, snow pants, boots, all of the winter gear. Carla generously cleans the gently used ones. And then in October, on October 17th, between 9 a.m. And 2 p.m., folks can come to the Westgate Mall. They also let us use that space that they have there. And the kids can pick out basically one of everything.
10: Nice.
11: And it just helps our kids in our community be geared up for winter.
10: Absolutely. And we've been collecting these for quite some time now, and there's a number of drop-off locations, not only the Brainerd Family YMCA and you folks at Anderson Dry Cleaners here in Brainerd, but there are other places that people can drop off their donations.
11: Well, yeah, Hubbard Radio here is another location.
10: Yep.
11: First Lutheran Church, LiveWell Chiropractic, the First Congregational United Church of Christ, and up at Nisswa Chamber, they have also agreed to be a drop-off location this
12: year.
10: Nice.
7: Okay. And basically, you said any winter wear, obviously, mm-hmm. they need to be in good working order. Zippers yep. still working, the knees in the snow pants, yes. all those things. but you guys are accepting all those at every drop-off location.
11: Yep, all those. And then I go around and collect everything together and

0: and get them back to them so they can distribute them.
1: And Eric kind of alluded to it already, you know, please make sure the zippers are working. Is there anything else that you suggest as you are kind of the last defense before they get out on the floor for kids to come and choose? What else are you recommending if you can kind of just say, hey, would you please consider this when you're making your donations?
0: Sure, absolutely. I mean, most things we can get pretty clean, and we will, you know, look through them, and if we don't think it'll come clean enough to make it worth donating, mm-hmm. then we will get rid of it. The only things that we can't clean, we can't take furs or leathers. So if it's fur or leather, we can't clean those. So, but anything else, we'll get it cleaned up.
1: Okay. And when you say furs, are you talking like real furs? Or because, you know, a lot of the kids' coats have that fuzzy stuff around the head.
0: No,
1: you
0: those
1: know?
0: Are fine. Those are okay. Those we can do, but like the real fur coats, leather coats, things like that, we don't do those on site. So that's something else that we can't do there. So.
1: And again, we're talking all sizes here. We're talking from itty bitties to even extra triple XL adult size coats, correct? And winter wear.
2: Kids come in all sizes.
1: Yeah.
2: Sure. And, you know, some of the larger size coats, because kids tend to wear them more years, I'll say.
1: Yeah.
2: They tend to wear them out more.
1: Yeah.
2: And so we seem to get more of the cute little coats donated, because the kids outgrow them before they wear them out. But, you know, all sizes are needed. So really appreciate what folks can bring in and, you know, as they're clearing out their closets.
3: Yeah.
1: Yep.
3: Carly, you mentioned this is the second year that you and Anderson Cleaners have jumped on with coats for the kids.
0: Yep.
3: What are some things that you learned from year one going into year two?
0: We live in a very generous community. Yeah. I was really surprised by the Brainerd Lakes area and how they step up and how many coats were actually donated, which is great.
3: Yeah.
0: I'm happy to do as many as they can send us.
3: That's great.
1: Right. And we know in the past, too, we've had, in fact, I think there's a gal who every year at the end of the season goes over to Costco and buys the last of the coats that are over there. And they're brand new, but she's getting them at a great deal. She just buys up a whole bunch of them and brings them to this drive. And you can do that. We also recommend going to the area thrift stores.
0: Yeah.
1: You can get a great deal on coats that have already been donated and kind of looked over. And you can purchase some of those, too, at discounted prices and bring those to the drive. It's a great way to consider doing that. But as you're going into your closets, you know, maybe this weekend or over the next few weeks, and you realize these coats aren't going to cut it for me or for my kids, because we know how fast they outgrow them, but they're still in working order, please consider bringing them to one of those locations and donating them to this drive, because there's a kid out there who would love to wear that coat.
2: Yeah. So we do about 1,000 coats a year, plus other winter items.
3: Okay.
2: And it runs about 50-50.
1: Really?
2: I would say new and gently used.
3: Oh, wow.
1: Okay.
2: So...
3: Tiffany, you mentioned the distribution date, October 17th at the Westgate Mall. Is there a specific area, a specific previous store area they're going to set it up at, or is that still to be determined?
2: That's still to be determined a little bit, because there have been changes at the mall.
3: Yes.
2: And they generously donate the space.
1: Yes.
2: So we go where they have space.
3: Okay. Well, sounds good.
1: And let's talk about the parameters for that day on the 17th, because you said it was from 9 until 2. Mm-hmm. What do people need to know who are in need of the coats?
2: Right. So we like to have the first couple of hours between 9 and 11. We want the kids to be there, because obviously we want the kids to be able to pick out the coats, and they really like trying them on and seeing, you know, how does it go with this hat and these gloves and things like that. We really encourage that.
1: Yep.
2: After 11, you know, if your kiddo is for some reason elsewhere that day, please come by. You can still get a coat. We just like to reserve that first spot, the first couple of hours there, for people who have their kids with them.
1: Mm-hmm.
2: And the kids are still welcome after 11, too. I don't
1: want to
2: imply that they're not.
1: Of course.
2: We do open it up for people who don't necessarily have their kids with them.
1: And you mentioned it's one coat, one hat, one boot, one set of whatever for per child, right?
2: One set of whatever. If we, you know, if we end up with a lot of hats donated, for example, gosh, kids lose hats. So sometimes we'll be like, you know what, take another one.
1: Sure.
2: Because anybody who has worked with kids knows that they lose hats.
1: Oh, hats, mittens, all the things.
2: But usually a coat they can hold on to.
1: Right. And again, for those who need them, there's no cost. And you know what we've heard too is that people love to come and shop this, because you guys really do set it up to

0: feel like a shopping experience. And, you know, you let folks in and they kind of get to go through, like you said, and the kids get to kind of pick their coat and get to match their boots and the scarves or whatever with it. And it becomes really kind of a neat thing for those families.
1: We work pretty hard to make that an experience for them, too.
0: That's wonderful.
2: Yeah. It's great that you guys are willing to do this year after year and coming aboard again and
0: thank you.
2: Being able to help the kids out, kids and parents for Coats for Kids again this year.
0: Do parents need to bring anything, any proof of residency, any proof of income or anything when they come to claim the coats on the 17th?
1: Nope. Again, just the kid for those first 2 hours.
0: Sure.
1: You know, but after that, no. And nothing but the kid, even the first 2 hours.
0: Just be there.
1: And I guess, you know, we don't necessarily require if there are older kids, you know, who are 15 or 16, we don't require the parents to be there either.
0: Okay.
1: Obviously, if you've got littles, we want you to be with them.
0: But here, kids, go pick a coat. Yeah. Mom's going to run down the hall here.
1: Yeah. But the older ones can come by themselves. We don't take names or anything like that.
0: Okay.
1: We are going to be having Operation Community Connect out in the hallway.
0: That's right.
1: This year again. We did it last year as well, and that's a great opportunity to connect with other organizations in the community that also
0: provide
1: help families
0: services.
1: And provide services.
0: Yeah. So that'll be going on too. Is that during the same time period?
1: They're going to wrap up a little bit earlier than we do because we have to put all. You know, clean up everything afterwards, and they have a much quicker teardown. So we stay open about an hour longer than they do.
0: Okay.
1: They'll be there in the morning.
0: Okay.
1: And I think until 1.
0: So if you know somebody who may be, in need of a coat, a family who might benefit from this coat drive, or any other services here in our area, let them know about this because there might be something there that they are in need of. And this would be a great opportunity to get out and take advantage of this. So again, mark your calendars for Saturday, October 17th at the Westgate Mall. Coat drive on from 9 until 2. And the first 2 hours, the kids do need to be in attendance to pick out their coats. So, all right. Anything else we need to add about the Coats for Kids drive or either your drop-off locations? What are the hours to drop off at Anderson Cleaners?
3: Sure. We're open Monday through Friday, 7 to 5:30.
0: Okay.
2: All right.
0: And the why?
1: And the why, it just changed. Oh, my goodness. So we are open from like 5 in the morning until at least 7, and on the weekends it's a little bit shorter. But anytime that the Y is open, it's right in the lobby there, our Dropbox.
0: Bring them in. All right. And of course, we at Hubbard Radio, we're open Monday through Friday from 8 to 3. So you can stop by here and drop those off unless it's a holiday. And I don't think there are any between now and then. So come on by. All right. Well, ladies, thank you very much again for doing what you do for the Coats for Kids Drive. We appreciate it. Thank you for all the partnerships that we've had with this. So we appreciate it. And we'll probably see you on the 17th, if not before.
2: Yeah. Yep. Thank you both.
0: Okay.
1: Thank you.
0: Yes. Our guests today here talking about the annual Coats for Kids Drive, Tiffany Stingline from the Brainerd Family YMCA and Carla Barr from Anderson Cleaners. I'm Tess Taylor along with Eric Grant, and that's today's edition of Community Focus.
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16: We have a chance of scattered showers and thunderstorms later this afternoon into this evening, and a couple of those could be strong to severe with hail, wind, even a tornado or too possible, so stay weather aware here today. Otherwise, mostly cloudy, windy, 82 tomorrow, partly cloudy and quite a bit cooler with a high of 68. 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I'm meteorologist Sean Cable. Temperature now 65.
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Little Falls. The Mississippi River runs through it. And Little Falls is where this weekend shoppers and browsers will go to it. We salute the Little Falls Arts and Crafts Fair.

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0: It's a place which Old Man River goes flowing through.
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0: And it's a place this weekend that a whole lot of folks head to. 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
4: From ABC News, I'm Chuck Sievertson. Americans sharing their stories of what happened the day of the 9/11 terrorist attacks exactly 25 years ago, including the hope and heartbreak that has come in the years since. ABC's Andrea Fujii.
5: Time has healed a lot.
6: Chad Creevy from Fenville, Michigan, had just graduated college and was attending a conference in the World Trade Center's South Tower when the planes hit. But he got out, escaping down a stairwell.
5: I felt the comfort of God.
6: In Indiana, Chris Colbert was a fighter pilot in the Air National Guard, just starting his shift when he heard about the attack. He was quickly assigned to escort a plane.
7: I could see the colors, and they were blue and white.
6: Not realizing it was Air Force One.
4: Remembrance ceremonies will take place in New York City, Shanksville, Pennsylvania, and Washington, D.C., to mark the loss of the 2,977 victims. President Trump will mark the occasion at the ceremony at the Pentagon. At the Republican midterm convention in Dallas last night, President Trump appearing happy with his party's performance.
8: Well, that was a tremendous success. Two absolutely sold out big arenas. I mean, they were big. That was the Mavericks arena. It was a fantastic night tonight, and yesterday was likewise a fantastic night.
4: As Vice President J.D. Vance gave the keynote speech, ABC's Mary Bruce.
9: The vice president asking voters who may not be convinced yet essentially to look past what he described as policy disagreements, saying don't throw the baby out with the bathwater, promising that there is still a lot of good to do going forward. But also keep in mind, I think, the vice president was speaking a lot about himself, his personal story, his family.
4: The Federal Reserve will be closely watching this morning's inflation report, which is expected to show the country's inflation rate ticking down slightly. But whether or not it could indicate a possible rate hike, that remains to be seen. You're listening to ABC News.
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14: From the Brainerd Newsroom, I'm Tess Taylor. Police say a man was critically injured following a fight at the Minnesota State Fair. The crime happened on Saturday night. Police say the victim accidentally bumped into a teen. It escalated when others jumped the man. The victim's fiance says that he was kicked and stomped on his face and he had to have reconstructive jaw surgery. As of now, no one is in custody. Anyone with information about the attack is urged to contact the State Fair Police. Federal agents are searching Red Lake Nation's child welfare building under a search warrant. FBI and Bureau of Indian Affairs agents executed a search warrant at the facility on Thursday. Federal officials have not disclosed the nature of the investigation. Tribal leaders say no arrests were made and there is no known threat to public safety. Red Lake Nation says it's cooperating with federal and tribal law enforcement. Brainerd Public Schools are expanding student support after two middle school students died by suicide this summer. 11-year-old Ava Starr and 13-year-old Alexis Thornton died 3 weeks apart. The district is adding a social worker at Forest View Middle School and launching an anonymous tip line for bullying reports. An outside audit is also reviewing how the district handles bullying complaints. Brainerd currently has six counselors serving about 6,100 students. And the Brainerd Lakes Regional Airport will be performing its annual live fire training on Monday, the 14th, throughout the day. If you are in or around the airport on Monday, you may see smoke and or flames. Airport officials say there's no need to be alarmed. It's all part of the training process. Again, that's coming up on Monday. From the Brainerd Now Newsroom, I'm Tess Taylor.
0: Here's sports on Cool 103.5. It was a surprisingly one-sided affair from down under in Melbourne, Australia last night. The San Francisco 49ers win big 27-7 over the LA Rams. Vikings-Packers, with the Vikes favored by a point and a half, will meet Sunday at 3:25 down at the bank. You'll hear that game on our sister station, B93.3. It's another night of high school football action under the Friday night lights, including Brainerd's home opener. They'll be hosting Duluth East tonight. You'll hear it here in the Brainerd Lakes on 1380 KLIZ, The Fan. And the Twins' playoff hopes are slim indeed. They'll be hosting the Cleveland Guardians tonight, who currently hold the third wildcard position in the American League, but are only a game and a half now behind the Chicago White Sox in the division. Cleveland visiting our Twins over the weekend. 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
15: We have a chance of scattered showers and thunderstorms later this afternoon into this evening, and a couple of those could be strong to severe with hail, wind, even a tornado or two possible. So stay weather aware here today. Otherwise, mostly cloudy, windy, 82 tomorrow, partly cloudy and quite a bit cooler with a high.

Good morning, Nisswa. Good morning, Breezy Point. Good morning, Motley. Good morning, Starshine. Here's Oliver as we celebrate a good morning on Cool 103.5.

0: Little Falls. The Mississippi River runs through it. And Little Falls is where this weekend shoppers and browsers will go to it. We salute the Little Falls Arts and Crafts Fair.
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0: Still playing some Bob Seger now and again. There's Bob and the Silver Bullet Band out of Detroit on Cool 103.5. Camp Ripley is still the largest employer in Morrison County. They opened officially back in 1931 between the two world wars. There's a whole lot of history there, and now even a better opportunity to see some of that history at the new Minnesota Military and Veterans Museum, which celebrates its grand opening this weekend. It's today. It runs through Sunday. 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Now, for tickets to the museum, go to mnvetmuseum.org. 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And by the way, they will have buses running back and forth between the Little Falls Arts and Crafts Festival and the big new museum.
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7: Brainerd Baxter Weather.
8: We have a chance of scattered showers and thunderstorms later this afternoon into this evening, and a couple of those could be strong to severe with hail, wind, even a tornado or two possible. So stay weather aware here today. Otherwise, mostly cloudy, windy, 82 tomorrow, partly cloudy and quite a bit cooler with a high of 68. 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I'm meteorologist Sean Cable. Right now it's 64.
0: Here's a trio out of the 70s, Hamilton, Joe Frank, and Reynolds together again in the morning on Cool 103.5. Play them.

We play them for fathers and sons, too. We play Harry Chapin on Cool 103.5. Good morning. Let's go.

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5: We have a chance of scattered showers and thunderstorms later this afternoon into this evening, and a couple of those could be strong to severe with hail, wind, even a tornado or two possible. So stay weather aware here today. Otherwise, mostly cloudy, windy, 82 tomorrow, partly cloudy and quite a bit cooler with a high of 68. 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I'm meteorologist Sean Cable. Right now it's 64.
0: 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Big guy Barry White here with some soul music in the morning on Cool 103.5.

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0: It's a 9/11 recognition day, and we honor our local firefighters, emergency responders, and law enforcement. Here's to them. Here's some Elton John early in the morning on Cool.

0: Cool 103.5 with Elton John. Rummaging around for something to do this weekend, we can head over to the center of North Brainerd for their annual rummage sale. It's all day today and through much of the day tomorrow. They're on Kingwood Street, North Brainerd. Yep, just up from Little Caesar's Pizza. All kinds of items for you to browse through. It's 8 to 4 today. It runs tomorrow from 8 to 1.
1: Were you recently in an accident and you need an attorney? 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
2: 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And he had 2 words. 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When he took over, he said, you get better, you heal, and we'll take care of the rest. And insurance company called, and I, with great pleasure, I said, you need to contact my attorney, John Rayboyne. 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And if you're in a car accident, I would call John Rayboyne.
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11: We have a chance of scattered showers and thunderstorms later this afternoon into this evening, and a couple of those could be strong to severe with hail, wind, even a tornado or two possible. So stay weather aware here today. Otherwise, mostly cloudy, windy, 82 tomorrow, partly cloudy and quite a bit cooler with a high of 68. 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I'm meteorologist Sean Cable. Right now it's 64.
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0: Good morning, I'm Barry. I'm playing the hits, and here's one from September of 1977 from the Sanford Townsend Band on Cool.

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6: From ABC News, I'm Chuck Severson. Americans reflecting on the impact of the 9/11 terror attacks 25 years later, including Senator Chuck Schumer, who delivered remarks on the anniversary yesterday.
7: When the Twin Towers fell, they brought down with them a shroud between the comfortable normalcy of the past and the uncertain and fragile future. America was never the same after 9/11.
6: With a new addition to remember the later impacts of the tragic events, ABC's Olivia Rubin.
8: Today, a seventh moment of silence will be held to honor the lives lost in later years from 9/11-related illnesses. More than 9,000 people, including 453 New York City firefighters, a toll that now exceeds the number killed on the day itself, some dying from cancers related to toxic air at Ground Zero.
6: Ceremonies are scheduled to take place in New York City, Shanksville, Pennsylvania, and Washington. Former Presidents Biden, Obama, Clinton, and Bush will be in City. President Trump will be at the Pentagon. At the first ever Republican midterm convention last night, Vice President J.D. Vance was briefly interrupted by a protester. ABC News Chief White House Correspondent Mary Bruce was there.
9: The vice president was quick to sort of turn that protest into a moment that he could pounce on politically to his advantage. A protester who we saw just off the vice president's stage waving a Mexican flag. The vice president sort of pounced on that moment as security took the protester out of the arena and saying he should be waving the American flag, and if he wants to go back to Mexico, that he would gladly help him get a ticket.
6: President Trump calling the event a tremendous success with two sold-out big arenas. A senior military official with Yemen's internationally recognized government says the Iran-backed Houthi rebels have taken the island of Mayan after government forces withdrew from there yesterday. The strait that is there is a key oil route alternative to the Strait of Hormuz. You're listening to ABC News.
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13: From the Brainerd Now Newsroom, I'm Tess Taylor. A couple who pleaded guilty in the Feeding Our Future fraud scheme is going to prison. Abdul Jabbar Hussein was sentenced Wednesday to 40 months behind bars on a charge of conspiracy to commit fraud. Makfira Hussein was sentenced to nearly 5 years in prison on the same charge. Prosecutors say Makfira claimed that the nonprofit that she owned, Shamsia Hopes, served up to 5,000 meals a day to children from October 2020 to 2022. She's accused of submitting phony meal figures and fake invoices showing food purchases. Her husband, Abdul Jabbar, created the same business, Oromia Feeds LLC, which claimed to provide food to four Shamsia Hopes sites in the metro area. Minnesota officials are recommending the improvement of oversight at assisted living facilities statewide. The Office of the Legislative Auditor released a report yesterday that shows inspections of facilities designated to help seniors and people with disabilities are often done months later than they should. The study also indicated that key information about maltreatment cases were left out of inspections. Federal officials are keeping U.S. Forest Service research facilities in Ely and Grand Rapids open. The two sites were among 57 facilities reviewed for possible closure earlier this year. Officials say 23 other sites will close as part of a nationwide restructuring. A Forest Service research facility in St. Paul will also remain open. The agency says the restructuring is expected to save more than $16 million. Brainerd Public Schools are expanding student support after two middle school students died by suicide this summer. 11-year-old Ava Starr and 13-year-old Alexis Thornton died 3 weeks apart. The district is adding a social worker at Forest View Middle School and launching an anonymous tip line for reporting bullying. An outside audit is also reviewing how the district handles bullying complaints. Brainerd currently has six counselors serving about 6,100 students. And the Brainerd Lakes Regional Airport will be performing its annual live fire training on Monday, and it will be happening throughout the day. If you're in or around the airport on Monday, you might see smoke or flames. Airport officials say there's no need for alarm. It will all be part of the training process. That's news at this hour from the Brainerd Now Newsroom. I'm Tess Taylor.
0: Here's sports on Cool 103.5. It was a surprisingly one-sided affair from down under in Melbourne, Australia last night. The San Francisco 49ers win big, 27-7 over the LA Rams. Vikings-Packers, with the Vikes favored by a point and a half, will meet Sunday at 3:25 down at the bank. You'll hear that game on our sister station, B93.3. It's another night of high school football action under the Friday night lights, including Brainerd's home opener. They'll be hosting Duluth East tonight. You'll hear it here in the Brainerd Lakes on 1380 KLIZ, The Fan. And the Twins' playoff hopes are slim indeed. They'll be hosting the Cleveland Guardians tonight, who currently hold the third wildcard position in the American League, but are only a game and a half now behind the Chicago White Sox in the division. Cleveland visiting our Twins over the weekend. 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
14: We have a chance of scattered showers and thunderstorms later this afternoon into this evening.

The Electric Light Orchestra fades away. Another one fades in. It's Hall & Oates together again with She's Gone. It's another one of the lake's greatest hits on the wake-up side of a Friday as we roll into the weekend together on Cool 103.5.

Little Falls. The Mississippi River runs through it. And Little Falls is where this weekend shoppers and browsers will go to it. We salute the Little Falls Arts and Crafts Fair.

0: Frankie Valli in the morning on Cool 103.5. Frankie, who recently announced his official retirement from live performance. Frankie Valli's career and exercise in music history. History on display. It begins today. It runs through this weekend. It's the grand opening of the new Minnesota Military and Veterans Museum just down there on the Randall exit off 371 and 10. Over 160 years of history is on display there. It takes us all the way back to the Civil War, when a regiment of 1,000 volunteered initially for the Union and President Lincoln's forces. Eventually, 22,000 young Minnesota men would serve in the Civil War. Many of them served bravely at battles such as Gettysburg. That's how far back the history on display will be when you visit this brand new facility, which features over 40,000 square feet of displays from that Civil War through the Spanish-American War, both World Wars, Korea, Vietnam, and the more recent conflicts in the Middle East. Now, if you are looking for tickets, check online. 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That is mnvetmuseum.org. And again, we'll remind that there will be buses running back and forth between the Little Falls Arts and Crafts Festival and the Minnesota Military Museum grand opening. All right.
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10: Brainerd Baxter weather.
11: We have a chance of scattered showers and thunderstorms later this afternoon into this evening, and a couple of those could be strong to severe with hail, wind, even a tornado or two possible. So stay weather aware here today. Otherwise, mostly cloudy, windy, 82 tomorrow, partly cloudy and quite a bit cooler with a high of 68. 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I'm meteorologist Sean Cable. Right now it's 64.
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0: Joel early in the morning on Cool 103.5, where you hear the Twins play. They'll host Cleveland at Target Field this weekend. If you can't be there, you can hear them here on Cool. And the Vikings, late Sunday afternoon, hosting the Packers down at the bank. That game is available for those who want to tune in to our sister station, B93.3. Gophers tomorrow play who? Mississippi State? Is that right? Yep, that's right. And coming up tonight, we have plenty of high school football under the Friday night lights. And with that in mind, we'll forecast right here on Cool coming up.
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6: Brainerd-Baxter weather.
7: We have a chance of scattered showers and thunderstorms later this afternoon into this evening, and a couple of those could be strong to severe with hail, wind, even a tornado or two possible. So stay weather aware here today. Otherwise, mostly cloudy, windy, 82 tomorrow, partly cloudy and quite a bit cooler with a high of 68. 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I'm meteorologist Sean Cable. Right now it's 64.
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0: These two got together and produced this big hit back in the early 70s. She is Roberta Flack and he is Donny Hathaway. Here is their hit on Cool 103.5.

I don't know. I'm feeling a little slow this morning. Gotta find my mojo, my get up and go. Here we go. With America and the Tin Man. 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
0: 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Law enforcement, emergency responders, and our local firefighters. 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

0: Eddie Money and Ronnie Spector together. It's Cool 103.5 reminding you it's time to rummage. Yeah, the big rummage sale going on at the center of North Brainerd on Kingwood Street. It's today from 8 to 4. It's tomorrow from 8 to 1 with all kinds of treasures for you.
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10: Brainerd Baxter Weather.
11: We have a chance of scattered showers and thunderstorms later this afternoon into this evening, and a couple of those could be strong to severe with hail, wind, even a tornado or two possible. So stay weather aware here today. Otherwise, mostly cloudy, windy, 82 tomorrow, partly cloudy and quite a bit cooler with a high of 68. 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I'm meteorologist Sean Cable. Right now it's 64.
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0: Quite some time ago, but when I was young, I used to hear them on the radio, all the hits.

Good morning, Nisswa. Good morning, Fort Ripley. Good morning, Ironton. We give you love. We give you another one of the lake's greatest hits from George Harrison in the morning on Cool.

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7: From ABC News, Doug Severson. Four former presidents and the current vice president expected to gather at Ground Zero in New York City in less than an hour to mark 25 years since the 9/11 attacks. ABC's Whit Johnson at what was Ground Zero.
8: On this 25th anniversary commemoration, moments of silence will be observed, corresponding with the timeline of the attacks, including for the first time a seventh moment of silence to honor those who have died from 9/11 related injuries or illnesses. Family members selected through a lottery will read the names of every single person who died from both the 2001 attacks and the 1993 World Trade Center bombing.
7: President Trump will attend a ceremony at the Pentagon this morning. There will also be a gathering in Shanksville, Pennsylvania for those lost on United Flight 93. ABC's Stephanie Ramos is there.
9: The morning's observance will include wreath lanes near the visitor center, marking the times of each of the attacks in New York City, Arlington, and here in Shanksville. The 40 names of the passengers and crew will be read and bells will ring in remembrance. United Flight 93 left Newark bound for San Francisco with 40 people on board, 33 passengers and 7 crew members.
7: President Trump last night declaring the first Republican midterm convention a wild success after his running mate, Vice President J.D. Vance, delivered the keynote address talking about voter concerns ahead of the November election. But as ABC's Jay O'Brien points out, what Vance did not touch on was also of note.
10: He didn't make a case for the war in Iran. He instead said to voters, you can disagree with us on that issue and other issues, but you should still vote for us because the alternative, in his view, in Vance's view, is worse.
7: The streak of rain-free days in the Dallas-Fort Worth area has hit 57 with little relief in the forecast. Dry conditions have complicated efforts of crews battling a massive wildfire. 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
18: From the Brainerd Now Newsroom, I'm Tess Taylor. Police say a man was critically injured following a fight at the Minnesota State Fair. The crime happened on Saturday night. Police say the victim accidentally bumped into a teen. It escalated when others jumped the man. The victim's fiance says that he was kicked and stomped on his face and he had to have reconstructive jaw surgery. As of now, no one is in custody. Anyone with information about the attack is urged to contact the State Fair Police. Federal agents are searching Red Lake Nation's child welfare building under a search warrant. FBI and Bureau of Indian Affairs agents executed a search warrant at the facility on Thursday. Federal officials have not disclosed the nature of the investigation. Tribal leaders say no arrests were made and there is no known threat to public safety. Red Lake Nation says it's cooperating with federal and tribal law enforcement. Brainerd Public Schools are expanding student support after two middle school students died by suicide this summer. 11-year-old Ava Starr and 13-year-old Alexis Thornton died 3 weeks apart. The district is adding a social worker at Forest View Middle School and launching an anonymous tip line for bullying reports. An outside audit is also reviewing how the district handles bullying complaints. Brainerd currently has six counselors serving about 6,100 students. And the Brainerd Lakes Regional Airport will be performing its annual live fire training on Monday, the 14th, throughout the day. If you are in or around the airport on Monday, you may see smoke and or flames. Airport officials say there's no need to be alarmed. It's all part of the training process. Again, that's coming up on Monday. From the Brainerd Now Newsroom, I'm Tess Taylor.
1: Here's sports on Cool 103.5. It was a surprisingly one-sided affair from down under in Melbourne, Australia last night. The San Francisco 49ers win big, 27-7 over the LA Rams. Vikings-Packers, with the Vikes favored by a point and a half, will meet Sunday at 3:25 down at the bank. You'll hear that game on our sister station, B93.3. It's another night of high school football action under the Friday night lights, including Brainerd's home opener. They'll be hosting Duluth East tonight. You'll hear it here in the Brainerd Lakes on 1380 KLIZ, The Fan. And the Twins' playoff hopes are slim indeed. They'll be hosting the Cleveland Guardians tonight, who currently hold the third wildcard position in the American League, but are only a game and a half now behind the Chicago White Sox in the division. Cleveland visiting our Twins over the weekend. 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
2: We have a chance of scattered showers and thunderstorms later this afternoon into this evening, and a couple of those could be strong to severe with hail, wind, even a tornado or two possible. So stay weather aware here today. Otherwise, mostly cloudy, windy, 82 tomorrow, partly cloudy and quite a bit cooler with a high of 68. 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I'm meteorologist Sean Cable. Right now it's 64.
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1: Just past 8 a.m., it's a Friday. Here's your weekend with

She's Gloria Gaynor. Here's some additional weather in the morning. It's just fine out there, but it's stormy here with the Classics 4.

Little Falls. The Mississippi River runs through it. And Little Falls is where this weekend shoppers and browsers will go to it. We salute the Little Falls Arts and Crafts Fair.

0: 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Tomorrow it begins in Little Falls. Another arts and crafts festival runs through Sunday. We have the forecast for that great big get-together and whatever you have planned this weekend coming up.
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5: Brainerd Baxter Weather.
6: We have a chance of scattered showers and thunderstorms later this afternoon into this evening, and a couple of those could be strong to severe with hail, wind, even a tornado or two possible. So stay weather aware here today. Otherwise, mostly cloudy, windy, 82 tomorrow. Partly cloudy and quite a bit cooler with a high of 68. 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I'm meteorologist Sean Cable. Temperature now 65.
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Those are the Animals. Eric Burdon out front sang it. These are the Commodores. Playing It Easy. Lionel Richie wrote it and sings it on Cool 103.5.

0: On a Friday morning on Cool 103.5 and on the eve of another Little Falls Arts and Crafts Festival and its opening day at the new Minnesota Military and Veterans Museum right down there at the Randall exit Camp Ripley.
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8: We have a chance of scattered showers and thunderstorms later this afternoon into this evening, and a couple of those could be strong to severe with hail, wind, even a tornado or two possible, so stay weather aware here today. Otherwise, mostly cloudy, windy, 82 tomorrow, partly cloudy and quite a bit cooler with a high of 68. 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I'm meteorologist Sean Cable. 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
0: Cool 103.5. Here's that one-hit wonder rockabilly guy on a Friday morning. He's Billy Swan offering up a little help on Cool 103.5. Here we go.

Thank you, Billy. Billy Swan on Cool 103.5. Hey, let's do a little rummaging at the center of North Brainerd. All kinds of treasures at their annual rummage sale. It's today from 8 to 4. It's tomorrow from 8 to 1. They're just north of Little Caesar's Pizza, right up Kingwood Street at the center. This is Ambrosia, playing it easy on a Friday on Cool.

0: comes from Fleetwood Mac in the morning on a Friday on Cool 103.5. We're playing the morning mix of the lake's greatest hits for Pequot Lakes, for Nisswa, and for the Cuyuna Range. And we have your weekend forecast coming up.
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27: We have a chance of scattered showers and thunderstorms later this afternoon into this evening, and a couple of those could be strong to severe with hail, wind, even a tornado or two possible. So stay weather aware here today. Otherwise, mostly cloudy, windy, 82 tomorrow. Partly cloudy and quite a bit cooler with a high of 68. 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I'm meteorologist Sean Cable. Currently, it is 66.
0: 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Yep, the Kyler Murray era begins as the Vikings host the Pack. Coming up late Sunday afternoon, you'll hear it on our sister station, B93.3. Right now, we hear from Turtles out of the archives of the Lake's greatest hits on Cool 103.5. Imagine.

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0: From ABC News, I'm Chuck Sievertson. A bell ringing to commemorate the first attack. Jetliner hitting the Twin Towers 25 years ago today in New York. This at the annual ceremony. In the crowd now, Vice President Vance and the living former presidents, Biden, Obama, George W. Bush, and Clinton, and the reading of the names of those 2,753 killed that day. There'll also be ceremonies in Shanksville, Pennsylvania, and in Washington at the Pentagon. President Trump will be on hand. So is ABC's Martha Raddatz.
3: One thing to remember about this place, and I watched it burning from the State Department, a huge cloud over the city of Washington, of course, aircraft, fighter jets going down the Potomac River, but everybody here who had to continued to work. They worked overnight because they all knew they were going to war.
0: The streak of rain-free days in Dallas-Fort Worth has hit 57. Little relief in the forecast, making it tough battling a wildfire.
4: The lack of rain isn't the only issue. For several weeks,
5: we have not really seen a day below triple digits.
4: Adam Turner of the Texas A&M Forest Service, which has had tankers in the air.
5: Dropping the pink retardant from an airplane, almost exactly where you want it delivered.
4: The Forest Service is trying something new, replacing the water in fire trucks with the pink retardant dropped from the air. On the edge of the Ross wildfire, it appears to be working. Jim Ryan, ABC News in Dallas-Fort Worth.
0: The first ever Republican midterm convention in Dallas was a success, says President Trump. Headwinds ahead from ABC's Mary Bruce in Dallas.
6: Oil and gas prices continue to rise. Oil now hovering around $104 a barrel. Gas at $4.29 a gallon. That is up $1.35 since the war began. And diesel yesterday, for the first time ever, hit $6 a gallon.
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9: Brainerd Baxter weather.
10: We have a chance of scattered showers and thunderstorms later this afternoon into this evening, and a couple of those could be strong to severe with hail, wind, even a tornado or two possible. So stay weather aware here today. Otherwise, mostly cloudy, windy, 82 tomorrow, partly cloudy and quite a bit cooler with a high of 68. 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I'm meteorologist Sean Cable. 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
1: Friday, the weekend. It's here. Let's go. Little Leo Sayer, in his long, tall glasses, plays some classic 70s in the morning on Cool 103.5.

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11: We have a chance of scattered showers and thunderstorms later this afternoon into this evening, and a couple of those could be strong to severe with hail, wind, even a tornado or two possible. So stay weather aware here today. Otherwise, mostly cloudy, windy, 82 tomorrow, partly cloudy and quite a bit cooler with a high of 68. 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I'm meteorologist Sean Cable. Temperature now 67.
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0: Here's a group that plays the Paramount Theater of St. Cloud come November the 12th. We'll play them right here, right now, out of the archives of the lake's greatest hits. It's Orleans. They're on Cool 103.5.

right, never takes much time to get another one rolling. Hit that hit. This is Elton John in the morning on Cool 103.5 as we head down the Yellow Brick.

Classic out of the 60s, those are the Outsiders. I'm Barry, I'm the old man in the morning, I'm the guy playing the hits to start each and every day. It's Rod Stewart, and it's You're in My Heart on Cool 103.5. Let's go. I just

0: A little bit of soul from a group called The Music Explosion. We play a little bit of soul, we play a little bit of rock and roll, and we play some pop music, too. It's the Lake's Greatest Hits with a forecast for your weekend coming up next on Cool.
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6: Brainerd Baxter Weather.
7: We have a chance of scattered showers and thunderstorms later this afternoon into this evening, and a couple of those could be strong to severe with hail, wind, even a tornado or two possible, so stay weather aware here today. Otherwise, mostly cloudy, windy, 82 tomorrow, partly cloudy and quite a bit cooler with a high of 68. 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I'm meteorologist Sean Cable. 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
0: 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Yeah! All right. Men at work are playing. 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

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You enjoy, and I'll get together with you come Monday. Ooh, ooh, ooh, it's for Jackie Blue. It's those Ozark Mountain Daredevils on Cool 103.5.

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0: Brainerd Warrior football moved up until 4 this afternoon. They'll kick it off at 4. It's the home opener. These are the Shylights from Chicago on Cool 103.5.

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2: Dorothy J. Chicharro.
3: Luis Alfonso Chimbo.
0: Ceremonies have been underway on the 25th anniversary of the 9/11 attacks.
2: Nicholas Paul.
0: The reading of the names of over 2,700 people killed in the attack on New York's Twin Towers in the city's annual ceremony. Bells are rung, marking the times the jetliners crashed into the buildings. Vice President Vance is there, as are former Presidents Biden, Obama, George W. Bush, and Clinton. All the former first ladies are there. At the Pentagon,
4: Petty Officer Third Class Melissa Rose Barnes, United States Navy.
0: The ceremony underway. President Trump and the First Lady Melania Trump, with the crowd Master hearing Sergeant names of those who perished in that attack. United Threats States remain, says ABC News Chief Justice Correspondent Pierre Thomas.
5: Not only do you have the threat from ISIS and Al-Qaeda, which still have thousands of members worldwide, you're also seeing people being radicalized online and through social media. There's concern about technology, drones, and just yesterday, the Department of Homeland Security told us that they're concerned that terrorists are using AI to try to build better explosives and biological weapons.
0: The latest major inflation report is no surprise, says ABC's Jim Ryan.
6: From last August to this, the consumer price index rose 3.4%, mirroring the month before and matching analysts' expectations. Soaring gas prices continue to drive the surge. Strip out food and energy costs, and the CPI comes in at a tepid 2.5%. Fed policymakers will take today's report into account when they meet next week to consider the direction of interest rates.
0: British lawmakers in the House of Commons have voted down a bill to allow doctor-assisted dying for the terminally ill in England and Wales. Oil prices have eased somewhat today. You're listening to ABC News.
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9: Weather. We have a chance of scattered showers and thunderstorms later this afternoon into this evening, and a couple of those could be strong to severe with hail, wind, even a tornado or two possible, so stay weather aware here today. Otherwise, mostly cloudy, windy, 82 tomorrow, partly cloudy and quite a bit cooler with a high of 68. 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I'm meteorologist Sean Cable. 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
10: Yeah, well, it's already 10 o'clock in the morning. I'm going to drink coffee at 10 o'clock in the morning where I come from. I'll take a cold beer instead.
11: Where am I? 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
13: 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Getting started with Rivers, Johnny Rivers, that is. We're swaying to the music, slow dancing even, on Cool.

Robert John with Sad Eyes, quarter after 10 on Cool 103.5, the Lake's greatest hits. Logan here. That's what most people call me. Well, some people call me worse than that, but for today only, one-time offer. You can call me Al if you'd like. This is Paul Simon on Cool 103.5.

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K-E-L-O, ringing your telephone line on the Lake's greatest hits. 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It's nice to be with you on a Friday morning. 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

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We've got the lake's greatest hits. We are Cool 103.5.

Yvonne Elliman. If she can't have you, she won't settle for anybody. It's Cool 103.5. We play the Lake's greatest hits. Logan here, along with Loggins and Messina. Your mama don't dance, but she might to this tune. 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

Al Stewart. It's the year of the cat on the Lake's Greatest Hits. Cool 103.5. 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Let's groove. 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

0: 103.5 is KUAL Brainerd Baxter. Cool 103.5. From ABC News, I'm Chuck Severson. 25 years after 9/11, a solemn and tear-filled annual New York City ceremony continues. A bell rung marking the time that United Airlines Flight 93 crashed into a field in Shanksville, Pennsylvania. Vice President Vance with Presidents Biden, Obama, George W. Bush, and Clinton are there. The reading of names of the over 2,700 killed from the attack on the Twin Towers.
1: Gerard P. Dewan.
2: Sula Manali Kasamali Danani.
0: At the Pentagon, where President Trump and First Lady Melania are attending.
3: Here at the Pentagon, service members and civilians alike entered the smoke and fire to bring their teammates home to safety.
0: Chairman of the Joint Chiefs of Staff, General Dan Crane.
3: My fellow Americans, and most importantly, the survivors and the families of the fallen that are here with us today. Thank you for being here to mourn, to honor, and to most importantly, remember those we lost here today 25 years ago.
0: No surprise to analysts in the past hours when the latest inflation report came out. The consumer price index didn't go down or up from last month, says ABC's Jim Ryan.
4: The driving force behind the 3.4% increase in consumer prices in the past 13 months is the cost of energy, specifically gasoline and diesel fuel. The Fed's favorite throttle for stubborn inflation is to hike interest rates to slow consumer spending and borrowing. A majority on Wall Street expect that to happen next week.
0: Oil prices have eased today, but the price for Brent crude, the international standard, is still over $100 a barrel. Wall Street's major indexes are rebounding, recovering much of last week's losses. 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
8: We have a chance of scattered showers and thunderstorms later this afternoon into this evening, and a couple of those could be strong to severe with hail, wind, even a tornado or two possible. So stay weather aware here today. Otherwise, mostly cloudy, windy, 82 tomorrow, partly cloudy and quite a bit cooler with a high of 68. 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I'm meteorologist Sean Cable. 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
9: 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Cool.

David Bowie says, let's dance. Why not? It's Cool 103.5. Logan here with a different Dave, the Dave Clark 5. They like it like that. They like it cool.

Cool 103.5 spinners working my way back to you, Logan here. And if you haven't heard, tonight's high school football game between the Brainerd Warriors and the Duluth East Greyhounds has been moved up from a 7 o'clock kickoff to a 4 o'clock kickoff due to forecasted thunderstorms in the area tonight. So the game will kick off at 4 o'clock from Don Adamson Field. Again, Duluth East and Brainerd. If you want to hear the action on the radio, I'll be on the call on our sister station, KLIZ The Fan. That's 1380 AM, 105.1 FM, or KLIZ.com. You can catch it there. But that's going to be a 3:30 pregame for the 4 o'clock kickoff game tonight.

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6: From ABC News, I'm Mike Dubusky. Tributes today across the country are marking those lost 25 years ago in the 9/11 attacks in New York City.
7: And my brother, Joseph Michael Giacconi. The pain is still there. The void in my family will never be completely healed.
6: Family members of the victims speaking at the World Trade Center Memorial. Right now, they're reading off the names of the victims, as they do every year at Ground Zero. ABC News Chief Justice Correspondent Pierre Thomas has more on the threat environment the attacks left in their wake.
8: Not only do you have the threat from ISIS and Al-Qaeda, which still have thousands of members worldwide, you're also seeing people being radicalized online and through social media. There's concern about technology, drones, and just yesterday, the Department of Homeland Security told us that they're concerned that terrorists are using AI to try to build better explosives and biological weapons.
6: The first ever so-called Republican midterm convention wrapping up last night in Dallas. President Trump hoping to energize his base amid high oil prices fueled by the war in Iran. ABC News Chief White House Correspondent Mary Bruce has more on what Americans are paying at the pump.
9: Oil and gas prices continue to rise. Oil now hovering around $104 a barrel. Gas at $4.29 a gallon. That is up $1.35 since the war began. And diesel yesterday, for the first time ever, hit $6 a gallon.
6: Speaking of rising costs, gas prices are driving inflation up by 3.4% in August compared to a year ago. That's according to the latest government report. It's about what analysts had been expecting, but it is a key metric for the Federal Reserve, which meets next week to consider the direction of interest rates. And federal health officials have declared the parasitic outbreak tied to lettuce over. Two people had died in the nation's largest ever cyclosporiasis outbreak. You're listening to ABC News.
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12: From the Brainerd Newsroom, I'm Tess Taylor. U.S. Senator Amy Klobuchar is not planning to run for president in 2028 if she is elected governor of Minnesota in November. She told the Star Tribune that she would be fully committed to leading the state if voters put her into office. Klobuchar made the comments after her Republican opponent, Minnesota House Speaker Lisa Damith, suggested that she has higher aspirations. The senator pledged during a 2018 radio debate to serve out her 6-year term if reelected. 6 months later, Klobuchar launched her campaign for president. Minnesota's newest military museum is open. The Minnesota Military and Veterans Museum in Little Falls had its grand opening today. Officials will start with 3 days of events, including a commemoration of the September 11th terrorist attacks back in 2001. Organizers also plan warbird flyovers and family activities. The museum houses over 25,000 artifacts, interactive exhibits, and restored military vehicles. All outdoor events are free and open to the public. Admission to the museum galleries requires a timed entry reservation. A Hugo woman who is pleading guilty to sending threatening voicemails to Minnesota House Speaker Lisa Damith is avoiding prison. Rachel Welsh was sentenced yesterday in Washington County to 3 years of supervised probation. She was also ordered to serve 180 hours of community service. Damith, who is running as the GOP candidate for governor, was at the sentencing. She told the media that the voicemails scared her, her family, and her staff. Damuth hopes that Welsh gets the mental help that she needs and would not be seeking restitution out of compassion. And the Brainerd Lakes Regional Airport will be performing its annual live fire training throughout the day on Monday. If you are in or around the airport any time on Monday, you might see smoke and or flames. Airport officials say no need to be alarmed. It will all be part of the training process. That's news at this hour from the Brainerd Now Newsroom. I'm Tess Taylor.
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13: We have a chance of scattered showers and thunderstorms later this afternoon into this evening, and a couple of those could be strong to severe with hail, wind, even a tornado or two possible. So stay weather aware here today. Otherwise, mostly cloudy, windy, 82 tomorrow, partly cloudy and quite a bit cooler with a high of 68. 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I'm meteorologist Sean Cable. 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

nobody but human beings on Cool 103.5, the Lake's greatest hits. Logan here with the Blues Brothers. They're going to play you something soulful on Cool.

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Nobody does it better than Carly Simon, and nobody plays the hits better than Cool 103.5. We've got all of them, including this one from Delphonics. 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
2: From ABC News, I'm Mike Dubusky. Underway right now across the U.S., remembrance ceremonies for the victims of the 9/11 terror attacks. Today marks 25 years since the attacks in New York City and on Washington, D.C. 184 people were killed at the Pentagon when American Airlines Flight 77 crashed into the building. Today, President Trump spoke at the site of the attack.
3: President Trump said this anniversary of the September 11th attacks is a time to remember the lives lost and cherish their memories, and also honor the heroes who saved lives that day through their bravery. In his remarks at the Pentagon, the president said September 11, 2001 reminded America of the, quote, terrible power of hate.
4: The 25 years since have shown us the even greater power of the American spirit to endure and prevail and to win.
3: Karen Travers, ABC News, the White House.
2: President Trump was in Dallas last night wrapping up the Republican midterm convention. ABC News chief White House correspondent Mary Bruce was there.
5: President Trump closing out the night here after rallying his supporters for 2 days, hoping to energize his base amid high gas prices and the ongoing war with Iran. The president painting a dark picture of what could happen if Democrats win big in November, and the president asking his supporters to raise their right hand and pledge to vote or else.
2: The president also reiterated his promise to give $5,000 checks to every American adult if Republicans win in November, but even members of his own party have expressed skepticism about that plan. Some new numbers on the economy with a new consumer price index.
6: The driving force behind the 3.4% increase in consumer prices in the past 13 months is the cost of energy, specifically gasoline and diesel fuel. The Fed's favorite throttle for stubborn inflation is to hike interest rates to slow consumer spending and borrowing. A majority on Wall Street expect that to happen next week.
2: ABC's Jim Ryan, and according to Gas Buddy, diesel prices have hit a new record, $6.07 a gallon on average. You're listening to ABC News.
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2: Weather. We have a chance of scattered showers and thunderstorms later this afternoon into this evening, and a couple of those could be strong to severe with hail, wind, even a tornado or two possible. So stay weather aware here today. Otherwise, mostly cloudy, windy, 82 tomorrow, partly cloudy and quite a bit cooler with a high of 68. 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

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It's Cool 103.5, the Lake's greatest hits. Logan here. We are looking to keep kids warm this winter in the BLA. That's why we've got our Coats for Kids drive going on right now. 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

Billy Joel, It's My Life on Cool 103.5, the Lake's Greatest Hits. Logan here, and it is the 25th anniversary of one of, if not the biggest tragedy in our nation's history, the September 11th terrorist attacks on the World Trade Center back in 2001, 25 years ago, earlier this morning. And just want to, of course, to remember all the victims, both those that were on the planes, in the buildings, or the first responders who perished trying to save the other victims. I just want to recognize everybody for their loss, or in some cases, their courage. We remember, we will never forget what happened that day here in the USA.

Rascals, a little lonely on a Friday. It's Cool 103.5, the Lake's greatest hits. Logan here reminding you that you don't have to be lonely tomorrow night. You can hang out with the good captain, Stephen Sales, when he brings his program Tropical Nights to the airwaves. It's every Saturday from 5 to 8 o'clock. You're bound to hear some yacht rock bangers, but maybe some deeper tracks than this one. Doobie Brothers on Cool.

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2: From ABC News, I'm Mike Dubusky. It's been a quarter century since the 9/11 attacks, with remembrance ceremonies being held nationwide today. ABC's Sherry Preston has more from New York.
3: And my aunt, Maria Teresa Concepcion.
4: At the reflecting poles and around the footprint where the Twin Towers once stood, the names of those who lost their lives on 9/11 were, as they are every year, read aloud. There are always 6 moments of silence preceded by a bell. To commemorate when each plane was struck, when each one toppled, one for Shanksville, one for the Pentagon, and this year, a 7th moment of silence held for those who've died of 9/11-related illnesses. Sherry Preston, ABC News, New York.
2: Earlier this week, committed to releasing documentation about what city officials knew about the dangerous air quality in the city after the 9/11 attacks. Meanwhile, in Shanksville, Pennsylvania, a ceremony commemorating the passengers and crew of Flight United 93, which fought back against the Al-Qaeda terrorists who had hijacked that plane. It was said to be en route to the U.S. Capitol before it crashed.
5: Their collective sacrifice saved an untold number of lives and preserved one of the most iconic symbols of our nation. As we remember their sacrifice, we also gather here today to honor the 2,977 innocent lives taken on September 11th, 2001.
2: Stephen Clark there, the National Park Superintendent in Western Pennsylvania. Gas prices on the rise again.
6: Diesel fuel for the first time ever now hitting $6 a gallon. Gas Buddy, which tracks fuel prices, says every truck, every delivery, every package, every grocery run got more expensive. The price is partly driven by the war in Iran, which has squeezed global oil supplies. Oil prices now topping $100 a barrel.
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11: Brainerd-Baxter weather.
12: We have a chance of scattered showers and thunderstorms later this afternoon into this evening, and a couple of those could be strong to severe with hail, wind, even a tornado or two possible. So stay weather aware here today. Otherwise, mostly cloudy, windy, 82 tomorrow, partly cloudy and quite a bit cooler with a high of 68. 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I'm meteorologist Sean Cable. 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

Eagles with One of These Nights on Cool 103.5, the Lake's Greatest Hits. Logan with you. Like I said, those were the Eagles. Elvin Bishop right here. Emotions next, to be followed by Engelbert Humperdinck. Just going in alphabetical order. Feeling a little silly on a Feel Good Friday. Why not? It's Cool 103.5.

After the Lovin' with Engelbert Humperdinck on Cool 103.5. Logan here taking a look at the Minnesota Twins. They were off yesterday, had a little travel rest day, and now they welcome the Cleveland Guardians to town to what I'm going to call basically the season-deciding series, because the Guardians currently sit in the last American League wild card spot. The Twins are 4.5 games back from them. They play each other for 3 games here, so 3 head-to-head wins would go a long ways. They pretty much have to have 3 head-to-head wins here over Cleveland, and not only that, they're going to need the Blue Jays, the Rangers, and the Orioles to slip a little bit down the stretch as well. So Twins, basically, in my opinion, this is just one man's opinion, but their season comes down to this series if they're going to make the playoffs or not. So hopefully they can get it started right tonight in Game 1. It'll be 6:30 pregame, 7:10 scheduled time of first pitch for Guardians at Twins from Target Field, and you know where the action can be heard right here on Cool 103.5.

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Beatles with Nowhere Man on Cool 103.5, the Lake's Greatest Hits. That's going to do it for me, Logan Vio, signing off for the day and for the weekend. I'll be back around again on Monday morning just after 10 a.m. You have a fantastic Friday and an even better weekend. And until next time, we'll talk soon.

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2: From ABC News, I'm Mike Dubusky. At the Pentagon today, 25 years after the attacks of September 11th, 2001.
3: Today is not just a story of loss. It is also a story of great American courage, selfless service, and those who've made the choice to carry those memories forward.
2: Chairman of the Joint Chiefs, Dan Kane, speaking. Those in attendance also hearing from President Trump. It's one of hundreds of remembrances also happening across the country today, like this one in Shanksville, Pennsylvania, where United 93 went down.
4: It is our duty to remember the heroism and bravery of the 40 American heroes aboard Flight 93, and to pause and reflect on the American spirit that they embodied, and on our nation's collective response to that unspeakable tragedy.
2: That's Pennsylvania Governor Josh Shapiro. Nearly 3,000 people were killed on 9/11. Amid increasing warnings from those in the artificial intelligence industry, one major player is reportedly considering slowing down development of the controversial technology. Bloomberg says OpenAI is trying to get other companies to commit to this slowdown.
5: The outlet reporting AI giant OpenAI is considering slowing down the development of cutting-edge AI models, potentially even in conjunction with several of the other big AI firms. Though CEO Sam Altman reportedly telling employees this week he's not sure if those other labs would actually agree to that. Now, OpenAI not directly commenting on the report, and it's worth noting other calls to slow down development like this in the past have not really gone anywhere.
2: ABC's Matt Rivers. OpenAI is expected to go public in the coming months. In a court filing today, prosecutors say a CIA officer who was found with more than $40 million worth of gold bars in his home has reached a tentative plea deal with the DOJ. You're listening to ABC News.
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1: Brainerd Baxter weather.
11: We have a chance of scattered showers and thunderstorms later this afternoon into this evening, and a couple of those could be strong to severe with hail, wind, even a tornado or two possible. So stay weather aware here today. Otherwise, mostly cloudy, windy, 82 tomorrow, partly cloudy and quite a bit cooler with a high of 68. 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I'm meteorologist Sean Cable.
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0: Cool 103.5, the lake's greatest hits, Linda Ronstadt. Good afternoon. I'm Dave Brooks. Here's Buffalo Springfield.
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0: Cool 103.5, the lake's greatest hits, the Crocodile Rock. That is Elton John. Good afternoon, I'm Dave Brooks. Will it? Won't it? Well, there could be some showers and thunderstorms, and some could be on the strong side later this evening about dinner time and beyond. But there's what's, without getting too into the details, it's what's called an atmospheric cap. In short, it can help stop thunderstorms from really building. But like any good strong door, you give it the right kind of kick, you can break it down, you can bust the cap. So whether the cap holds or doesn't hold will determine what kind of evening we're going to have. But be prepared around dinner time and beyond. Just make sure your hatches are battened down, so to speak, and just kind of be aware of rapidly changing weather conditions. If things really get going, we'll keep you posted here. But could be an interesting evening. Well, we'll see what happens with Mother Nature tonight. Peaches and Herb rolling in next on Cool 103.5.
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Cool 103.5, the Lake's greatest hits, the wreck of the Edmund Fitzgerald, Gordon Lightfoot. 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

0: 103.5, the Lake's greatest hits, Penny Lane and the Beatles. Good afternoon. I'm Dave Brooks. Well, the Minnesota Twins, this AL Central tear, they've been on, the tale has been told, and that is no playoffs for the Twins. I mean, mathematically, they're not eliminated, but yeah, they're done. So we'll plea if we can flay out, finish out the rest of the season, maybe some individual moments for individual players. Twins, after a night off last night, they're back in action tonight. A 6-game, 2-series homestand, the Guardians and the Yankees will be rolling through, and that starts tonight. 3-game divisional series, the Twins hosting the Cleveland Guardians at Target Field. 7:10 first pitch, 6:30 pregame. Catch all the action right here. It's your home for Twins baseball on the Brainerd Lakes, Cool 103.5.
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3: From ABC News, I'm Mike Dubusky. Ceremonies in New York and Washington, D.C., and a field in Pennsylvania today. ABC's Sherry Preston has more on the September 11th commemoration in Shanksville.
4: Just like at the World Trade Center site and at the Pentagon, there was a commemoration in Shanksville, Pennsylvania, to mark the 9/11 attacks and to honor the 40 people who were killed there. That plane, we now know, was bound for the Capitol building, but never made it there.
5: Never forget.
4: Singer-songwriter Josh Gallagher performed for the crowd in honor of those who took down that plane to protect those they would never know. Sherry Preston, ABC News.
3: President Trump, meanwhile, attending the 9/11 ceremonies at the Pentagon. It comes as he continues to claim that he'll give out $5,000 checks to every American adult if Republicans win big in the midterms. ABC's Stephen Portnoy says the plan would add to the national deficit.
6: The cost of this proposal is estimated to be about $1 trillion, and that would represent about a fifth of the amount of money the government is set to collect this year in taxes and in tariffs. The president, defending this idea, has talked about growth as a way to pay for it, but he has not explained that, nor have his allies in Congress explained it, and it appears that they weren't consulted on the idea before the president announced it the other night.
3: Diesel prices in the U.S. have hit a new record, with Gas Buddy now estimating the national average is at $6.07 a gallon. Paul Mitchell, a professor of agricultural and applied economics at the University of Madison, Wisconsin, says those prices also take a toll on farmers who need diesel for their machinery.
7: Those prices hurt, and that it's not just the harvesting, it's the hauling of everything, moving the grain or the silage from the field to the farm, and then from the farm to the wherever they're selling it. Someone's going to pay those hauling costs. And so those are all going to increase the diesel prices.
3: And Dallas, Texas has been without rain for 57 days. 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
2: Brainerd Baxter Weather.
15: I'm meteorologist Mace Michaels. Mostly cloudy tonight with scattered showers and thunderstorms. Some storms could be strong with hail, gusty winds, and maybe an isolated tornado. A low in the low 50s, clearing towards dawn. Sunshine for tomorrow, breezy and cooler, a high in the upper 60s, and mid-60s Sunday. Lakes, great food, and friendly faces. It's all in Worthington, Minnesota, and it's worth a look. Right now it's 80.

Cool 103.5, the lake's greatest hits, the Commodores. Good afternoon. I'm Dave Brooks. Going to be a lot of boats sailing for the landing this weekend. Things start coming out maybe a little earlier than normal. Lake levels are getting low. You don't want boats scraping or having a hard time getting off the lift. That might become a bit of a problem as we go. Here are the four seasons on Cool 103.5.

Cool 103.5, the lake's greatest hits, Bad Finger. Good afternoon. I'm Dave Brooks with the Cornelius Brothers and Sister Rose.

0: Cool 103.5, the lake's greatest hits. Treat her like a lady. It'll go fine from there. The Cornelius Brothers and Sister Rose. Good afternoon. I'm Dave Brooks. Let's make sure that everybody stays warm this winter, whether there's a big El Nino or not. Let's start with the kids. 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

Cool 103.5, the lake's greatest hits and the grassroots. Good afternoon. I'm Dave Brooks. Off of his debut, Just As I Am, circa 1971, here's Bill Withers on Cool 103.5. Ain't no-

Cool 103.5, the Lake's greatest hits, KC and the Sunshine Band. Good afternoon. Dave Brooks joining you with Marvin Gaye and Tammy Terrell.

0: Cool 103.5, the Lake's greatest hits. Tammy Terrell, Marvin Gaye, nothing like the real thing. Good afternoon. I'm Dave Brooks. Nothing like saving money, that hard-earned money. 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
6: From ABC News, I'm Mike Dubusky. At the 9/11 memorial in New York City today, where the names of the victims were read, the last person to speak had this to say.
7: I've had to grow up and spend the past 25 years seeing people use it to hate on our Muslim brothers and sisters, to hate on people who don't look like them. And that's wrong, and that does no honor to the victims here. And I want to use the little platform I have to ask for that to please stop. I want to thank everyone who's come. I want to thank all the dignitaries that are here and the families that have stayed till the end, because every one of these names matters.
6: New York City Mayor Zoran Mamdani and Vice President J.D. Vance were in attendance at Ground Zero, though the vice president did leave before the end of the ceremony. Meanwhile, President Trump was marking the day at the Pentagon.
8: On days like 9/11, we learn what a country is truly made of. We're learning right now what we're made of. And we have to be strong, and we have to be smart.
6: New inflation numbers show the cost of living is on the rise, with today's CPI index finding inflation for the month of August was 3.4% higher than a year ago. ABC's Karen Hua has more.
9: Diesel fuel, for the first time ever, now hitting $6 a gallon. The prices, partly driven by the war in Iran, has squeezed global oil supplies. President Trump says prices will fall when the war ends.
10: I think it'll end very shortly after the election.
9: Oil prices now topping $100 a barrel.
6: The TSA says it found a homemade explosive device hidden in a man's bag this week at an airport. The man's family says it was a firecracker and that the man actually had no idea it was in a bag of gifts that was given to him. A judge has ruled to release that man. The ATF is now investigating. And that cyclosporiasis outbreak is now over, according to the Centers for Disease Control. The disease, which has been linked to contaminated lettuce from Taylor Farms, sickened thousands across the country. This is ABC News.
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19: From the Brainerd Newsroom, I'm Tess Taylor. U.S. Senator Amy Klobuchar is not planning to run for president in 2028 if she is elected governor of Minnesota in November. She told the Star Tribune that she would be fully committed to leading the state if voters put her into office. Klobuchar made the comments after her Republican opponent, Minnesota House Speaker Lisa Damith, suggested that she has higher aspirations. The senator pledged during a 2018 radio debate to serve out her six-year term if reelected. 6 months later, Klobuchar launched her campaign for president. Minnesota's newest military museum is open. The Minnesota Military and Veterans Museum in Little Falls had its grand opening today. Officials will start with 3 days of events, including a commemoration of the September 11th terrorist attacks back in 2001. Organizers also plan warbird flyovers and family activities. The museum houses over 25,000 artifacts, interactive exhibits, and restored military vehicles. All outdoor events are free and open to the public. Admission to the museum galleries requires a timed entry reservation. A Hugo woman who is pleading guilty to sending threatening voicemails to Minnesota House Speaker Lisa Damith is avoiding prison. Rachel Welsh was sentenced yesterday in Washington County to 3 years of supervised probation. She was also ordered to serve 180 hours of community service. Damith, who is running as the GOP candidate for governor, was at the sentencing. She told the media that the voicemails scared her, her family, and her staff. Damuth hopes that Welsh gets the mental help that she needs and would not be seeking restitution out of compassion. And the Brainerd Lakes Regional Airport will be performing its annual live fire training throughout the day on Monday. If you are in or around the airport any time on Monday, you might see smoke and or flames. Airport officials say no need to be alarmed. It will all be part of the training process. That's news at this hour from the Brainerd Now Newsroom. I'm Tess Taylor.
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18: I'm meteorologist Mace Michaels. Mostly cloudy tonight with scattered showers and thunderstorms. Some storms could be strong with hail, gusty winds, and maybe an isolated tornado. A low in the low 50s, clearing towards dawn. Sunshine for tomorrow, breezy and cooler, a high in the upper 60s, and mid-60s Sunday. Lakes, great food, and friendly faces. It's all in Worthington, Minnesota, and it's worth a look. 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

Cool 103.5, the Lake's greatest hits and Maxine Nightingale. Good evening. I'm Dave Brooks. The first unofficial technical fall weekend is now underway. You're caring, right? You're the Buckinghams on Cool 103.5.

Cool 103.5, the lake's greatest hits on the Ides of March, even in September. Good evening, I'm Dave Brooks. Off of her sophomore album, 1971's Tapestry, here is Carole King on Cool 103.5.

0: finally here. Projects. Oh, yeah. Boats, docks, lifts. That's the kind of thing that's going to be starting and maybe a little on the earlier than normal side. Personally, if you can leg those things into October is great, but the water levels are down so far. Maybe any chance for showers or storms tonight? Well, we don't want anything heavy. Maybe any kind of amount of water wouldn't be the worst thing. But then again, it's fall and it's about removal time. So prepare for the parade to the landings this weekend and just kind of be prepared for whatever may be springing up later this evening. We'll break in if need be. In the meantime, Neil Sedaka breaks in here next on Cool 103.5.
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1: From ABC News, I'm Mike Dubusky. A ceremony at the 9/11 Memorial in New York City today, where the World Trade Center once stood. The last person to speak at that remembrance ceremony, which included the reading of the nearly 3,000 names of those lost that day, told the crowd that the best way to honor the victims is to stop spreading hate.
2: I think the one parting thing I want to leave everyone with is that you do my dad's legacy and the legacy of all these victims no honor by using this tragedy to spread hate.
1: Meanwhile, President Trump. From ABC News, I'm Mike Dubusky. A ceremony at the 9/11 Memorial in New York City today, where the World Trade Center once stood. The last person to speak at that remembrance ceremony, which included the reading of the nearly 3,000 names of those lost that day, told the crowd that the best way to honor the victims is to stop spreading hate.
2: I think the one parting thing I want to leave everyone with is that you do my dad's legacy and the legacy of all these victims no honor by using this tragedy to spread hate.
1: Meanwhile, President Trump was at the Pentagon marking 25 years since the attacks. ABC News White House correspondent Karen Travers.
3: At the Pentagon today, President Trump honored U.S. service members who fought in the war on terror following the September 11th attacks, saying they kept America safe. He connected their service to those who are currently fighting the war against Iran.
4: And we salute the service members working right now to ensure the world's number one sponsor of terror, the Islamic Republic of Iran, will never, ever have a nuclear weapon.
3: Karen Travers, ABC News, the White House.
1: Diesel prices in the U.S. have hit a new record, now sitting at $6.12 a gallon on average, according to Gas Buddy. Diesel's especially important to people like Jason Kurtz, a corn and soybean farmer near Forest City, Missouri. He says even before this record high, he was paying twice as much for diesel in his farm equipment.
5: We have to harvest. We have to run the machines. We have to use the diesel. So bottom line is it cuts into our bottom line. Things are already tight with input prices on the front end when we plant, and everything is going way up, chemical, fertilizer.
1: And in Dallas, Texas, that city's been without rain for 57 days now, as drought there ties up efforts to stop the spread of the fast-moving Ross wildfire. 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
11: I'm meteorologist Mace Michaels. Mostly cloudy tonight with scattered showers and thunderstorms. Some storms could be strong with hail, gusty winds, and maybe an isolated tornado. A low in the low 50s, clearing towards dawn. Sunshine for tomorrow, breezy and cooler, a high in the upper 60s, and mid-60s Sunday. Lakes, great food, and friendly faces. It's all in Worthington, Minnesota, and it's worth a look. 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
3: I've heard people say that too much of anything is not good for you, baby. 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It's just not enough, baby. 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
2: From ABC News, I'm Dave Packer. The country is marking 25 years since the September 11th attacks, a day that killed nearly 3,000 people. At Ground Zero, family members read the names of those killed in the attacks one by one. And when it was her turn, Terry Strada admonished the past president seated right before her for failing to hold the Saudi government accountable for its alleged role in the attacks.
3: And my husband, Tom Strada, you are missed more with each year that passes. But how can it be 25 years and still we have no justice for the role that Saudi Arabia played in your murder?
2: ABC's Aaron Katursky.
4: The Saudis maintained they had no role in facilitating the attacks and downplayed the new evidence in court as a document that appears to be a high school math assignment and a tourist video. Bayoumi later told investigators he was not a spy, only helped two fellow Saudis he had